0: regulators. We regulate any stealing of his property. We're damn good, too. But you can't be any geek off the street. Gotta be handy with the steel, if you know what I mean. Earn your keep.
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They actually speak louder than the words. They're the creative funk, they're the author's soul. Every record they record go platinum and gold. They're second to none, they're number one. If you will, let's meet them.

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About to check outside the game. And you know what I'm talking about. Just let me know if you wanna go to that home out on the range. They got a lot of nice girls. I'm